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1: Have you ever wondered why there is so much cancer on Long Island? 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
2: A View to a Kill by Duran Duran was the name of that tune. Maria McGann, working over at Mather Hospital, knew it, won the Stride Ride Shoe gift card, and got qualified for Journey tickets, courtesy of Jake's 58 Casino Hotel. Your chance again at 8:30 in the morning. They're all Duran Duran classics this week. And The Impossible, I Hate My Vegetables Wednesday. The survey said the number two worst vegetable to eat, beets. What's the worst? Turnips. Liz from Corum knew it. Won the theater three tickets. Gen Z says millennials are the new boomers. Post that up on Central. And a man in London celebrating his 50th anniversary working for McDonald's. His name's Terry. He started as a part-timer in 76. Now he owns six of them. How about that? And number one beer in America, not in sales, the one with the best flavor, somebody said, is Michelob Ultra. And the best sci-fi movie of all time is in Alien. See you in the morning. Your chance to qualify for Journey tickets. 8:30, if you can name that, too, with Wiseman.

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2: A View to a Kill by Duran Duran was the name of the tune. Maria McGann working over at Mather Hospital knew it, won the Stride Ride Shoe gift card, and got qualified for Journey tickets, courtesy of Jake's 58 Casino Hotel. Your chance again at 8:30 in the morning. They're all Duran Duran classics this week. And the impossible, I Hate My Vegetables Wednesday. The survey said the number two worst vegetable to eat, beets. What's the worst? Turnips. Liz from Coram knew it. Won the Theater 3 tickets. Gen Z says millennials are the new boomers. Post that up on Central. And a man in London celebrating his 50th anniversary working for McDonald's. His name's Terry. He started as a part-timer in 76. Now he owns six of them. How about that? And number one beer in America, not in sales, the one with the best flavor, somebody said, is Michelob Ultra. And the best sci-fi movie of all time is in Aliens. See you in the morning. Your chance to qualify for Journey tickets, 8:30, if you can name that too with Wiseman.

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1: 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We will never forget.

0: Love Long Island's greatest hits? We've got plenty of them to play for you next on Big 98.1. So, what did you miss if you missed the Wise Man in the Morning on Big 98.1?
1: A View to a Kill by Duran Duran was the name of that tune. Maria McGann, working over at Mather Hospital, knew it, won the Stride Ride Shoe gift card, and got qualified for Journey tickets, courtesy of Jake's 58 Casino Hotel. Your chance again at 8:30 in the morning. They're all Duran Duran classics this week. And the impossible, I Hate My Vegetables Wednesday. The survey said the number two worst vegetable to eat, beets. What's the worst? Turnips. Liz from Coram knew it. Won the theater three tickets. Gen Z says millennials are the new boomers. Post that up on Central. And a man in London celebrating his 50th anniversary working for McDonald's. His name's Terry. He started as a part-timer in 76. Now he owns six of them. How about that? And number one beer in America, not in sales, the one with the best flavor, somebody said, is Michelob Ultra. And the best sci-fi movie of all time is in Alien. See you in the morning. Your chance to qualify for Journey tickets, 8:30, if you can name that too with Wise Man.

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0: Long Island's greatest hits play here.

Chaka Khan. Shaka Khan, let me rock it, let me rock it, Shaka Khan. Let me rock it, that's all I wanna do. Shaka Khan, let me rock it, let me rock it, Shaka Khan. Let me rock it, let me feel for you. Shaka Khan, what you tell me, what you wanna do? 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Shaka Khan, let me tell you what I wanna do. I wanna love you, wanna hug you, wanna squeeze you too. 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Let me rock it, rock it.

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1: 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Orleans, they're coming home. 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

0: This is Big 98.1 with more of Long Island's greatest hits just a couple minutes away. So what did you miss if you missed the wise man in the morning on Big 98.1?
1: A View to a Kill by Duran Duran was the name of that tune. Maria McGann working over at Mather Hospital knew it, won the Stride Right Shoe gift card, and got qualified for Journey tickets courtesy of Jake's 58 Casino Hotel. Your chance again at 8:30 in the morning. They're all Duran Duran classics this week. And the impossible, I Hate My Vegetables Wednesday. The survey said the number two worst vegetable to eat, beets. What's the worst? Turnips. Liz from Coram knew it. Won the theater three tickets. Gen Z says millennials are the new boomers. Post that up on social. And a man in London celebrating his 50th anniversary working for McDonald's. His name's Terry. He started as a part-timer in 76. Now he owns six of them. How about that? And number one beer in America, not in sales, the one with the best flavor, somebody said, is Michelob Ultra. And the best sci-fi movie of all time is in Alien. See you in the morning. Your chance to qualify for Journey tickets, 8:30, if you can name that, too, with Wiseman.

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0: Long Island's greatest hits play here.

and get qualified for journey tickets, courtesy of Jake's 58 Casino Hotel. Your chance again at 8:30 in the morning. They're all Duran Duran classics this week. And the impossible, I hate my vegetables Wednesday. The survey said the number two worst vegetable to eat, beets. What's the worst? Turnips. Liz from Coram knew it. Won the theater three tickets. Gen Z says millennials are the new boomers. Post that up on Central. And a man in London celebrating his 50th anniversary working for McDonald's. His name's Terry. He started as a part-timer in 76. Now he owns six of them. How about that? And number one beer in America, not in sales, the one with the best flavor, somebody said, is Michelob Ultra. And the best sci-fi movie of all time is in Alien. See you in the morning. Your chance to qualify for journey tickets, 8:30, if you can name that, too, with the wise men.

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1: A View to a Kill by Duran Duran was the name of that tune. Maria McGann working over at Mather Hospital knew it, won the Stride Ride Shoe gift card, and got qualified for journey tickets, courtesy of Jake's 58 Casino Hotel. Your chance again at 8:30 in the morning. They're all Duran Duran classics this week. And the impossible, I Hate My Vegetables Wednesday. The survey said the number two worst vegetable to eat, beets. What's the worst? Turnips. Liz from Corum knew it. Won the theater three tickets. Gen Z says millennials are the new boomers. Post that up on Central. And a man in London celebrating his 50th anniversary working for McDonald's. His name's Terry. He started as a part-timer in 76. Now he owns six of them. How about that? And number one beer in America, not in sales, the one with the best flavor, somebody said, is Michelob Ultra. And the best sci-fi movie of all time is in Aliens. See you in the morning. Your chance to qualify for journey tickets. 8:30 if you can name that too with a wise man.

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1: A View to a Kill by Duran Duran was the name of that tune. Maria McGann, working over at Mather Hospital, knew it, won the Stride Ride Shoe gift card, and got qualified for Journey tickets, courtesy of Jake's 58 Casino Hotel. Your chance again at 8:30 in the morning. They're all Duran Duran classics this week. And the impossible, I Hate My Vegetables Wednesday. The survey said the number two worst vegetable to eat, beets. What's the worst? Turnips. Liz from Corum knew it. Won the Theater 3 tickets. Gen Z says millennials are the new boomers. Post that up on Central. And a man in London celebrating his 50th anniversary working for McDonald's. His name's Terry. He started as a part-timer in 76. Now he owns six of them. How about that? And number one beer in America, not in sales, the one with the best flavor, somebody said, is Michelob Ultra. And the best sci-fi movie of all time is in Aliens. See you in the morning. Your chance to qualify for Journey tickets. 8:30 if you can name that too with a Wise Man.

Love Long Island's greatest hits? We've got plenty of them to play for you next on Big 98.1. 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
1: Big 98's proud to be a part of the 24th Annual Long Island Volkswagen Car Club. Yeah, back at Riverhead Bay Volkswagen, Sunday, September 13th. I'll see you there from noon to 2. Come on out. I'll have a beanie on my head. Everybody wants in. And great prizes. The wise man's got. And get qualified for journey tickets while you're there. The Crazy Kadesh food truck will be there, too. It is the 24th Annual Long Island Volkswagen Car Club Show at Riverhead Bay Volkswagen. See you at Riverhead Sunday, September 13th. Big Hits
0: 98. So, what did you miss if you missed the Wise Man in the Morning on Big 98.1?
1: A View to a Kill by Duran Duran was the name of that tune. Maria McGann, working over at Mather Hospital, knew it, won the Stride Right Shoe gift card, and got qualified for journey tickets, courtesy of Jake's 58 Casino Hotel. Your chance again, 8:30 in the morning. They're all Duran Duran classics this week. And the impossible, I Hate My Vegetables Wednesday. The survey said the number two worst vegetable to eat, beets. What's the worst? Turnips. Liz from Coram knew it, won the theater 3 tickets. Gen Z says millennials are the new boomers. Post that up on Central. And a man in London celebrating his 50th anniversary working for McDonald's. His name's Terry. He started as a part-timer in 76. Now he owns 6 of them. How about that? And number one beer in America, not in sales, the one with the best flavor, somebody said, is Michelob Ultra. And the best sci-fi movie of all time is in Aliens. See you in the morning. Your chance to qualify for journey tickets, 8:30, if you can name that too with a wise man.

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1: A View to a Kill by Duran Duran was the name of that tune. Maria McGann, working over at Mather Hospital, knew it, won the Stride Ride Shoe gift card, and got qualified for Journey tickets, courtesy of Jake's 58 Casino Hotel. Your chance again at 8:30 in the morning. They're all Duran Duran classics this week. And the impossible, I Hate My Vegetables Wednesday. The survey said the number two worst vegetable to eat, beets. What's the worst? Turnips. Liz from Corum knew it. Won the theater three tickets. Gen Z says millennials are the new boomers. Post that up on Central. And a man in London celebrating his 50th anniversary working for McDonald's. His name's Terry. He started as a part-timer in 76. Now he owns six of them. How about that? And number one beer in America, not in sales, the one with the best flavor, somebody said, is Michelob Ultra. And the best sci-fi movie of all time is in Aliens. See you in the morning. Your chance to qualify for Journey tickets, 8:30, if you can name that too with Wise Man.

Love Long Island's greatest hits? We've got plenty of them to play for you next on Big 98.1. 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
1: A View to a Kill by Duran Duran was the name of the tune. Maria McGann, working over at Mather Hospital, knew it, won the Stride Right Shoe gift card, and got qualified for journey tickets, courtesy of Jake's 58 Casino Hotel. Your chance again at 8:30 in the morning. They're all Duran Duran classics this week. And the impossible, I Hate My Vegetables Wednesday. The survey said the number two worst vegetable to eat, beets. What's the worst? Turnips. Liz from Corum knew it. Won the theater three tickets. Gen Z says millennials are the new boomers. Post that up on Central. And a man in London celebrating his 50th anniversary working for McDonald's. His name's Terry. He started as a part-timer in 76. Now he owns six of them. How about that? And number one beer in America, not in sales, the one with the best flavor, somebody said, is Michelob Ultra. And the best sci-fi movie of all time is in Aliens. See you in the morning. Your chance to qualify for journey tickets, 8:30, if you can name that too with Wiseman.

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8: Fox News, I'm Ted Linder. Republicans holding their first national convention devoted to the midterms in Dallas. President Trump, the keynote speaker on Wednesday night.
9: We can't let that string be broken. So I'm asking you to pretend that I'm on the ballot.
8: The convention runs through Thursday. Rhode Island Democrat gubernatorial candidate Helena Folks has defeated Rhode Island Governor Dan McKee, folks spoke to her supporters on Wednesday night.
10: I know a lot of people are worn out by politics right now, and who can blame them? 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That's not how we're going to lead.
8: Folks will face Republican candidate Aaron Gukian in the midterms on November 3rd. 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

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Originally from Dumpwater, Florida, with wife Buffy as healthcare proxy and spiritual advisor, all my grandkids. Hang on, I can do this. Louie, Little Lulu, Madeline, Molly, Kay, Mikey, the Tomato Kid, Matthew, the Wiffle Ball Kid, Dr. Johnny, girlfriend Liz, and granddaughter Emma, plus new baby grandson Cooper. So far, it's time for Mornings with the Wise Man, Buffy, nine grandkids, and the best songs on your radio here on the islands. Mornings 6 to 10.

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1: 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Let's take a look at your Thursday. We're going to start off with a few clouds this morning, but the sun will come out, and we'll get up to a high of 85 this afternoon. Increasing cloudiness tonight as well, with a low of 64, but no rain with those clouds. It'll be cloudy on Friday morning. Again, no rain free as it clears up in the afternoon, and we get up to a high of 75 tomorrow. That's pretty much the story for Saturday. Sunshine in the mid-70s. Thanks for listening from the LI News Weather Center. I'm forecaster Chuck Brady.
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0: Big Hits 91, Long Island's only classic hit station. Wiseman, welcome to, is it already Thursday? The time's flying, okay? Your chance to, I wasn't here on Monday, either were you? All right, your chance to qualify for Journey tickets coming up at 8:30, if you can name that too, when the Wise Man hit. They're all Duran Duran classics this weekend. Theater 3 tickets at 7:30 in the impossible trivia question.
1: Ladies and gentlemen, boys and girls, here it comes. 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
0: So remember when non-travelers could wait with friends and family at the gate? You remember that? Yeah, the TSA is testing what they're calling a new program, allowing approved non-ticketed visitors to pass through security at 13 U.S. airports. You think that's ever coming back? Huh? 25 years ago, after 9/11. By the way, our...

0: Remembrance of 9/11 tomorrow morning and patriotic songs here with the Wise Man. Joe's favorite over in Ridge, and your chance to win Journey tickets coming up in minutes for everybody at Miller Place. Stick around with the Wise Man. Big 98's proud to be a part of the 24th Annual Long Island Volkswagen Car Club. Yeah, back at Riverhead Bay Volkswagen, Sunday, September 13th. I'll see you there from noon to 2. Come on out. I'll have a beanie on my head. 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Great prizes the Wise Man's got. And get qualified for Journey tickets while you're there. The Crazy Kadish food truck will be there, too. It is the 24th Annual Long Island Volkswagen Car Club Show at Riverhead Bay Volkswagen. 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
4: Good morning from the LI News Radio Weather Center. Take a look at your Thursday. We're going to start off with a few clouds this morning, but the sun will come out, and we'll get up to a high of 85 this afternoon. Increasing cloudiness tonight as well, with a low of 64, but no rain with those clouds. It'll be cloudy on Friday morning. Again, no rain free as it clears up in the afternoon, and we get up to a high of 75 tomorrow. That's pretty much the story for Saturday. Sunshine in the mid-70s. 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I'm forecaster Chuck Brady.
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0: All right, a few showers this morning, wrap it up, and then clouds. Afternoon, sun 85. We'll take that. Low tonight, 65. Tomorrow, sunshine for 9/11, 25 years ago, with our remembrances and patriotic songs tomorrow morning with the wise men. 80 sunny tomorrow. Right now, 66 and some light rain in Ridge.
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3: Oh, yeah. Morning rain against some clouds, and then out of here, an afternoon sun, high 85, low tonight 65. Couple of showers on and off on the ride to work, mainly sprinkles at this point. Tomorrow, sunny for the 25th anniversary of 9/11. 80, sunny. 71 right now at Petra. A little light rain, 72 in Middle Island. Little shower, 72 in Ridge.
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3: Avengers Doomsday pre-sale tickets have made over $50 million. 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I'll post it up on social this morning. Stevie Wonder, the 50-year anniversary of Songs in the Key of Life, coming to Madison Square Garden November 19th. Yeah, I'll post that up there, too. And Tom Cruise transforms in a Digger final trailer. Digger, his new movie's coming out October 2nd. Your shot at Journey tickets, don't forget, coming up at 8:30 this morning. 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
3: 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It's the Long Island Volkswagen Club's 24th annual Volkswagen Show, Sunday, September 13th, from 9 to 3 on the grounds of River Bay Volkswagen, 1521 Old Country Road and River. 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Hey, that's me, new to two that day. 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I'm looking forward to being there from noon to 2. The Volkswagen Show happens from 9 to 3 that day. 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
4: Fox News, I'm Sue Guzman. President Trump, the keynote speaker at the first ever midterm convention in Dallas last night, pledging $5,000 dividends to every American if Republicans hold on to Congress in the midterm.
5: On election night, we're going to prove that America does not belong to those who hate it. America belongs to those who love it.
4: Treasury Secretary Scott Bessent touting President Trump's economic achievements.
6: The private sector has added over a million jobs. U.S. manufacturing is roaring back at its fastest pace in years.
4: It's the one-year anniversary of the assassination of conservative activist Charlie Kirk. Thousands expected to attend TPUSA's memorial event tonight at the Utah University where he was killed. 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
3: It's time for the Wise Man. Originally from Dumpwater, Florida, with wife Buffy as healthcare proxy and spiritual advisor, all nine grandkids. Hang on, I can do this. Louie, Little Lulu, Madeline, Molly, Kay, Mikey, the Tomato Kid, Matthew, the Wiffle Ball Kid, Dr. Johnny, girlfriend Liz, and granddaughter Emma, plus new baby grandson Cooper. So far, it's time for Mornings with the Wise Man, Buffy, nine grandkids, and the best songs on your radio here on the islands. 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
7: Yanks win, Mets win, Ducks are in first place, final weekend series this weekend. Ah, what a great hour of music, huh? Van Halen, Queen, George Michael, and we also started with some Huey, a little light rain, 71 Lake Grove.

0: Everybody's singing along. There's some light rain, clouds this morning, then afternoon sun, high 85. Thursday, September 10th with the Wise Men and some Stevie Wonder news in minutes. Low tonight, down around 65 tomorrow. Sunny 80 on the 25th anniversary of 9/11. Patriotic songs and memories tomorrow morning with the Wise Men. 71 in rain in Yaphank, 72 in Islandia.
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2: 7:19, little light rain out there, cloudy morning, and after morning showers, afternoon sun, high 85, it's 73 in Middle Highland, 72 in Yapping, 73 at Patchogue this morning. Shot of Journey tickets coming up at 8:30. If you can name that tune and Stevie Wonder news, Stevie's 50th anniversary of that Songs in the Key of Life album, believe it or not, coming to Madison Square Garden on November 19th. Details up on social this morning. And we are taking donuts tomorrow to a great fun office. Oh, these folks can't wait. Yeah, we'll see you tomorrow at Elite Electrical Contracting in Islandia. They love Journey, Billy Joel, Elton John, and all the big hits we play.
3: Hey, wise man, something tells me you're into something good.
2: Oh, yeah.
3: So go ahead, make it good.
2: Oh, all the good news here. Train service between Sweden and Finland's back for the first time in 30 years. It's not like the two countries were feuding. Apparently, there was just a lack of passengers. It was a technical issue, too, because both countries use a different type of track, but it's all straightened out now. And a dozen Labrador puppies from the same litter just got back together with their mom and dad to celebrate their first birthday. Last year, vets expected the mom to have 6 or 7 puppies. She wound up giving birth to 12, so, you know, they had to, you know, spread the litter around different people. Everybody's back together having a one-year party. Happy birthday.
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2: Weather. Oh, let's see. Joe Perry of Aerosmith, 76. Got to get an Aerosmith classic. I just met it. We'll do it. Hold on. Who else? Colin Firth, the actor. What was that movie he was in? Somebody's Diary. Somebody's going to remember that. That's 60. Richard Jones' Diary. Oh, yeah, 66. Morning showers, afternoon sun, 85. Low tonight, 65. 74 in Islandia.
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2: 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Billy Joel, Elton John, Alyssa, Boss Kevin, and the crew can't wait. Yankees won, Mets won, Ducks in first place, and it's their final homestand of the season this weekend out at Bethpage Ballpark. Congratulations, go Ducks. They had a Quackerjack for me, right? And the Girl Scouts have announced that they'll be introducing Patch Pals when the next cookie season launches in 2027. I can't believe I'm saying that. In January, they're soft-baked, they're blueberry muffin-flavored cookies. And guess who they're for? Dogs.
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4: All right, morning showers, then cloudy this morning. Afternoon, sun high 85. Low tonight, down around 65. Tomorrow, sunny 80 on 9/11. 25 years later, we will never forget memories of where you were on 9/11 tomorrow with the Wise Man and Patriotic Song. 74 in Middle Island, 73 Oakdale, 74 Smithtown.
5: 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To play, call 631-676-4200. And remember, it's
4: up for grabs this morning with the Wise Man. Those tickets to Theater 3 to see Camelot. Cannot wait. Great show. All you got to do is simply answer the impossible trivia question. With a wise man this morning on Big 98. Bobby's a lefty. I'm a righty. Because of that, she's more likely to do this. 631-676-4200. Bobby's a lefty. I'm a righty. Because of that, she's more likely to do this. 631-676-4200. Tell the wise man, get those Theater 3 tickets to go see Camelot out at Theater 3 in Port Jefferson.
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0: Clouds get out of here. That afternoon sun. This Elias de Laurentiis. Sun 85 today. Low tonight 65. Tomorrow 9/11. We will never forget. High 80. Patriotic songs and memories tomorrow for the Wise Man at Big 98. 74 and light rain in Ridge. 73 in Islandia.
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0: All right. So driving you nuts with this impossible trivia question this morning. 631-676-4200. Buffy's a lefty. I'm a righty. Because of that, she's more likely to do this. What is it? 98 impossible. What do you think?
2: Yeah, could it be just bump into each other when you're sitting down at the table eating because you eat with different hands?
0: Eat with your hands is an excellent incorrect answer. Thanks for trying.
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0: 631-676-4200. Theater 3 tickets up for grabs this morning. Puppy's a lefty, I'm a righty. Plus of that, she's more likely to do this. What is it? 631-676-4200. Tell a wise man.

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1: Michael DiMartino from Quorum. Happy birthday, America.
0: Baby, you could drive.
1: Baby, you could drive my car. Baby, you could drive my car. Baby, drive my car.
0: He's replacing the Beatles.
2: The wise man in the morning.
0: Impossible. Buffy's a lefty. I'm a righty. Because of that, she's more likely to do this. What?
3: Comb your hair.
0: What is it?
3: Comb your hair.
0: Comb your hair is an excellent incorrect answer. Thanks for trying. 631-676-4200 after Grounds. Theater 3 tickets this morning with the wise man.

0: I'm Ted Peterson. I work at Town Bus. You're waking up with the wise man.
1: The wise man.
2: Hey, it's Bus Driver Thursday, wise man. Oh, this bus drivers, they listen to us every single morning, including Charlie at Rocky Ford. He said, wise man, we got you on right now. Stay out of the queue. Hey, 7:54 with the wise man. Can you get the impossible?
3: It's impossible. Or is it? The wise man's impossible trivia. Here's the answer.
2: Buffy's a lefty. I'm a righty. Because of that, she's more likely to do this. 631-676-4200. Tell the wise man this morning.
4: Be late.
2: Be late is correct. Who's this?
4: Charlene Johnson.
2: And Charlene Johnson, where's work today?
4: CBA Transportation.
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2: Yeah, congratulations. You got yourself two tickets to go see any performance of Cabaret through October 25th. Theater 3, right there on Main Street in Port Jeff. School Bus Thursday. We salute all the school bus drivers out there. Yeah, show up late, except Buffy's always the one on time. I don't know. So there's a ice cream shop. If you ask a kid what their two favorite foods are, kids on the bus right now, 99.9% of the time they'll say pizza and ice cream. And the other 0.1% would say pizza ice cream. Well, there's an ice cream shop up in Connecticut. Our friends in Southern Connecticut who listen every morning are going to have to check this out for the wise man. Cully's Cone Connection. They've got some creative limited time offerings to attract buzz. Well, right now they have an ice cream that didn't look dish that's formed to look like a slice of pizza. The slice is on a waffle cone. This is pizza, people. With strawberry basil ice cream topped with strawberry sundae sauce, grated white chocolate parm, and white chocolate basil leaves. Matthew the Wiffleball Kid says, we're going, Papa. Where's that in Connecticut? 7:56. Shot at those journey tickets coming up at 8:30, if you can name that tune. Morning showers, cloudy. It gets out of here by about 10, 11 o'clock this morning. Then sunny, 85. What a great day. Low tonight, 65. Tomorrow, sunshine near 80 for 9-11, 25 years ago. We will never forget. 75 in Comac, 74 in Flanders, 75 in Holtsville.
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16: Fox News, I'm CJ Papa. During the first ever Republican midterm national convention, President Trump promising,
17: I will issue a dividend to every adult citizen in the United States of America for $5,000.
16: Fox's Madeline Rivera has more.
18: President Trump may not be on the ballot in November, but his policies certainly are. The president touted what he says are his administration's wins, from tax cuts, border security, to a deal with pharmaceutical manufacturers to lower prescription drug prices. He cast Democrats as extreme and warned what could happen should they win control of Congress.
16: Rhode Island voters deliver a pink slip to Governor Dan McKee, backing his challenger Helena Foulkes. She wins a Democratic primary, faces Republican Aaron Gukian this fall. 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
15: It's time for the Wise Man. Originally from Dumpwater, Florida, with wife Buffy as healthcare proxy and spiritual advisor, all nine grandkids. Hang on, I can do this. Louie, Little Lulu, Madeline, Molly K, Mikey the Tomato Kid, Matthew the Wiffle Ball Kid, Dr. Johnny, girlfriend Liz, and granddaughter Emma, plus new baby grandson Cooper. So far, it's time for Mornings with the Wise Man, Buffy, nine grandkids, and the best songs on your radio here on the island. 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
2: 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Great hour of music. Michael Jackson. Boy George, Billy Joel, Springsteen. Grizzle 74 going up to 85 today in Massachusetts.

0: weekend, 9/11 tomorrow, 25 years. We will remember with memories, patriotic songs. Sunday night, Orleans is playing at the Bolden Center, part of the Big Naughty DiMaggio Environmental Concert Series. And Sunday afternoon, the Wise Man at the 24th Annual Long Island Volkswagen Car Club, Riverhead Bay, Volkswagen. What a weekend. Morning clouds, afternoon sun, 85, low tonight, 65, 75, Pet Dog.
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0: My name is Therese Seeger. I work for Durham School Services, and you're waking up with the wise man.
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2: 8:19, Thursday, September 10th. Tomorrow, 9/11. We will never forget. We've got special memories, patriotic songs tomorrow morning. With the wise man in Big 98. Yanks won, Mets won, Ducks are in first place, and they play the final series of the week at home this year. This weekend, some Big 98 listeners are going to be going, including Maria from Bayshore. She won from us. Congratulations. And wait a second. You want journey tickets, don't you? It's coming up at 8:30, if you can name that tune with a wise man. Did you get the impossible? Buffy's a lefty, I'm a righty. Because of that, she's more likely to...
3: Be late
2: is correct. Who's this?
3: Charlene Johnson.
2: Charlene Johnson, where's work today?
3: CBA Transportation.
2: Yeah. What station plays Long Island's greatest hits?
3: 98.1.
2: Yeah, and it's school bus driver Thursday, too.
4: Ladies and gentlemen, boys and girls, here it comes. It's time for the wise man's side of the news.
2: By the way, she won the theater three tickets. Things that used to be free that now cost money. All those concert ticket fees back in the day, you used to get a ticket, it'd be a face value, right? No. The phone accessories, not that long ago, iPhones used to come with headphones, charger, now you gotta buy that separately. Things that used to be free that now cost money. Checked airline bags, RIP, the only good part. Man, back in the day, it used to be you just gotta, you know, take the luggage right up there. Now you got airline bag fees. Things that used to be free that now cost money from the wise man.
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2: They don't cost money from the wise man, but they cost money to you. Let's see. Sunrise Highway Southern State looking good. 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
2: Everybody wants journey tickets coming up at 8:30. If you can name that, just morning clouds, showers pretty much out of here. Pat's sun will break through late morning, high 85, low tonight, 65 tomorrow for 9/11. Sunny near 80, Wading Rivers at 75, 76 in Patchogue, 76 and cloudy in West Hampton Beach.
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0: School Bus Thursday. Every school bus is listening to us, including Charlie and Rocky Point. 8:33. Things that used to be free that now cost money. We were talking about a couple of minutes ago. Checked airline bags. Well, now some people had it. Bags at grocery stores. Oh, that one ticks me off. Oh, did I say that out loud? And wait a second. Air at a gas station. Things that used to be free that now cost money. And a couple other things we've got to tell you this morning. A woman's ranting about being scheduled for clopin shifts, closing then opening. People, and everyday inconveniences to drive us nuts. Trying to open a Capri Sun. I'm just saying. Your shot at journey tickets next. If you can name that too, the wise man hit. They're all Duran Duran classics this week.
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0: 98.1 weather. All right, some morning showers. They're out of here by about 10 or so. Cloudy, dreary right now. But afternoon sun, high 85. Low tonight down around 65. Tomorrow for 9/11, we will never forget. Patriotic songs and memories tomorrow morning. 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Sunny 80 tomorrow. Comex at 75, 76 St. James, 76 light rain in Santa Maria.
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0: 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Still a wise man this morning.
11: Hi, this is Gloria Gaynor. I can name that tune in two notes.

0: All right, I think the morning showers are about done. You see any?
1: No.
0: Cloudy, then sun breaks out this afternoon. High 85, low tonight down around 65. Tomorrow, sunshine 9-11. We will never forget patriotic songs and memories tomorrow morning with the wise man. I'm Big Nanny. It's 80 right now, 80 tomorrow. 75 in Atlanta, 74
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0: 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You're at school, right? Okay.

0: This is Laura Black. I work at First Student in Shoreham, and I'm waking up with the wise man.
1: Yeah!
2: The wise man in the morning.
1: 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Also to get qualified. Journey, how do we get these tickets? Courtesy of Tommy at Ticket Time. Now you got a friend in the ticket biz. 516-588-TIXX and Jenks 58 Casino Hotel, where Long Island wins. 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And they're all Duran classics this week. Why? It's the America 250 Artist of the Week.
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1: Yeah, congratulations. She got herself, the Stride Ride Shoe gift certificate. Say hi to the crew over there. They got two great locations in Selden and Sayville. Okay, 70 Main Street in Sayville or 243 Middle Country Road in Selden. They listen to us every morning over there at Stride Ride Richard Shoes. 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Would you like to text the word Journey right now to 631-676-4200 for your shot at it? 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
1: All right, let's see what's going on. Avengers Doomsday pre-sale tickets are up over 50 million. That movie doesn't come out till December 18th. Stevie Wonder is coming to Madison Square Garden November 19th. It's 50 years of the since the songs in the Key of Life. Can't believe it. NFL last night, Seattle knocked off New England 13-10. So game number two is in Australia tonight. San Francisco takes on the Rams. Don't forget Jets Sunday at 1 against Tennessee and Giants home against those hated Cowboys Sunday night at 8. And Tom Cruise transforms in a Digger final trailer. Digger, his new movie, comes out October 2nd. Yeah, I'll post that up on social.
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1: Rain's out of here, cloudy. And then the sun breaks out late morning, high 85, low tonight 65. Tomorrow, sunny for 9/11. We will never forget patriotic songs and memories. Tomorrow morning with the wise man, sunny and 80 tomorrow. High 80. Okay. 75 Middle Island, 74 in Medford, 75 at that fun office of the week getting donuts tomorrow. What's the office? Where am I going? Elite Electrical over in Islandia. The Alyssa, boss Kevin, and the whole crew can't wait.
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1: 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I'm looking forward to being there from noon to 2. 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
12: 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Originally from Dumpwater, Florida, with wife Buffy as healthcare proxy and spiritual advisor, all nine grandkids. Hang on, I can do this. Louie, Little Lulu, Madeline, Molly, Kay, Mikey, the Tomato Kid, Matthew, the Wiffle Ball Kid, Dr. Johnny, girlfriend Liz, and granddaughter Emma, plus new baby grandson Cooper. So far, it's time for Mornings with the Wise Man, Buffy, nine grandkids, and the best songs on your radio here on the island. 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

0: Ralph Constantine, work at Shoreham, first student in Shoreham, and I live in Ridge, New York. And I'm waking up with the wise man.
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2: 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Buffy's a lefty. 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
2: 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I'm looking forward to being there from noon to 2. 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
2: 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I'll think of it in a minute. 66. Oh, Bridget Jones' Diary, right? Morning clouds. Sun comes out around 10, 11 o'clock this morning. 85 low tonight. 65 tomorrow.
4: sunny 80. 9/11, we'll never forget. 77 in Islandia.
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0: Dr. Shobha Menon, Rocky Point, New York Health. And you're waking up with the wise man.
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2: Everybody does, and I run into people all the time who say, I don't run into them, I like walk by them. Okay, but they say, wise men, two things. How do I get the donuts from Glen Wayne Bakery of Bohemia? I said, easy, it's free, just sign up online at BigHits91.com, click on the big donut. And two, how do I win Journey tickets? Text the word Journey to 631-676-4200. And then they say, could you repeat that phone number? Because you said it very quickly. Text the word Journey. Oh, no, no, it's the phone number part. 631-676-4200. Go ahead and do it now, all right? 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

0: cold. 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
1: This is Miss Pantano from Minnesota Elementary School in third grade, and you're waking up with the wise man.
0: Wait a minute. What do I need to know in third grade for the wise man?
1: I think, what do you think, Ella? Multiplication?
0: All right, give me a multiplication and let me see if I can do it, Ella.
2: 6 times 6.
0: Let me think. 35, is that right?
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0: What's the right answer?
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0: Thank you.
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4: weather. Sun's out, sunny 85, low tonight 65. Tomorrow, sunshine for 9/11. We will never forget patriotic songs and memories of that day. Your memories, tell the wise man throughout the day tomorrow. What now? 9/11, yeah. 25 years, can't believe that. 76 in Ridge, 77 in Middle Island. 76 in Holtsville.
3: Well, that's it for the wise man, originally from Dumpwater, Florida. Thanks for the fun. Two questions before you go. Can you name all 9 of your grandkids?
4: I think so.
3: And what did we learn today?
4: Louie, Little Lulu, Mikey, Molly, Mally, Matt. Matthew, the wiffle ball kid, new baby grandson, Cooper, hugs Emma, grandson, Dr. Johnny, new wife, Liz, and of course, hugs Emma, grandson, Dr. What? The new baby grandson, Cooper, and that makes Buffy, since Cecilia's the great-grandchild, Buffy's GGP1, and I'm GGP2. Did you get the answer to the impossible? Buffy's a lefty, I'm a righty, so that means for her, she's more likely to be what? Late. Who said that? Charlie Johnson. It's a survey, people, at DBA Transportation over in Calverton. Won the Theater 3 tickets. And Duran Duran's Rio was the song this morning. Karen, working over at William Floyd School District, won the Stride Right Shoe gift card from Saville and Sheldon and qualified for Journey tickets. Yeah, you a chance again tomorrow morning 8:30. If you can name that tune with a wise man. Tom Cruise transformed into a Digger final trailer. Yep, Tom Cruise's new movie, Digger's out October 2nd. He's doing a NASCAR movie that'll be out in a couple of years. You know, Wise Man's the biggest NASCAR fan on Long Island, right? Avengers Doomsday is up $50 million in ticket sales already. Movie doesn't come out till December 18th. Stevie Wonder's got the 50th anniversary of Songs in the Key of Life November 19th. NFL started yesterday. Seattle won 13-10 over New England. Tonight, Rams in Frisco in Australia. Jets don't play till 1 on Sunday. Giants home against the Cowboys Sunday night at 8. Things that used to be free that now cost money. Checked airline bags, phone accessories, all those concert ticket frees, and somebody said bags at grocery stores. Oh, yeah. At an ice cream shop, it's got a very convincing ice cream pizza. It's called Kelly's Cone Connection up in Southern Connecticut. Somebody's going to know that and let the wise man know. All right. That'll do it for me. Let's see. This weekend, here's the lineup, okay? Tomorrow, 9/11, Patriotic Songs. Sunday, we've got the Riverhead Bay Volkswagen, Long Island Volkswagen Car Club. I'll be there noon to 2. Sunday night, Orleans is coming home. This is that final tour. They'll be at the Bolton Center in Bayshore, part of the Big 98 Maggio Environmental Concert Series. And Saturday night, Fogarty and Steve Winwood are at Jones Beach. Tom Saraceno of West Islip are grand prize winners. Go on. That'll do it for the wise man. Have yourself a tremendous day. I leave you in the good hands of 12-year-old granddaughter Molly Kate. We call her the Pledge Girl around here.
6: I pledge allegiance to the flag of the United States of America and to the Republic for unchanged, one nation, under God, indivisible, with liberty and justice for

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Long Island's Classic Hits, Big 98.1. If you're working, you probably are not going to agree with this, but there is somebody who wants to add 5 hours to your work week, and they wouldn't pay you for it. What? We'll talk about that in just a few. Definitely not a good thing, but that's the title of this song, 5 Hours.

0: If it's a hit, I'm playing it like that one. Big 98 one. Paul Abdul, Straight Up, and Steve Harper on the station with Long Island's Classic Hits. So we just passed Labor Day. How interesting that the boss of a major company made a statement that is making waves and has gone viral. He's the boss at the Steel Chainsaw Company. You probably have seen the name around. That's spelled S-T-I-H-L. He says that five hours should be added to the work week without extra pay. He said that would help boost productivity without increasing labor costs. How do you feel about that? Don't comment. I know what you're thinking. Bruce Springsteen's on the way. Cyndi Lauper will do the go-go's. Hang on.
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Well, kind of a reverse of how it's been over the last couple of days. Usually it gets cloudy late in the day. Well, today we've got clouds, but more sunshine later on, about 85. For tonight, clouds about 64. Cloudy tomorrow morning, then some clearing, high about 77. Saturday looks perfect, sunshine about 75. It is 78 degrees right now, and on your radio, it's Bruce.

0: One of the ladies of the 80s, Cyndi Lauper, Big 98.1, and Long Island's classic hits. It's Steve Harper here. They were big in the 70s, actually. And I'm talking about Orleans. So many great hits. Still the One, Dance With Me, a lot of other great hits. This Sunday, they will be at the Bolton Center in Orleans. We got tickets for you. It's all part of the Maggio concert series. And you can just text to win. Text Maggio right now, M-A-G-G-I-O, to this number, 631-676-4200. I will put you in the running to win your tickets for this Sunday.
1: 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Hey, that's me, new to two that day. 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I'm looking forward to being there from noon to 2. The Volkswagen Show happens from 9 to 3 that day. 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

Duran Duran gets us into NSYNC, and this was the first song on their No Strings Attached album. Wasn't the video of them puppets with no strings? I'm just trying to remember it. Bye, bye, bye, Big 98.1.

0: Love Long Island's greatest hits? Well, we've got plenty of them to play for you next on Big Hits 98.1. We all agree there's nothing like the weekend. And Big 98.1 celebrates the start of each and every weekend with the commercial-free weekend Whistle Fridays at 5. Everybody's working. 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

tomorrow morning on Big 98.1, you have a chance to win tickets to see Journey when they come back to Nassau Coliseum. Yeah, I said Nassau Coliseum. Been a while, right? Make sure you're listening at 8:30 to play Name of That Tune. Right now, it's ELO.

Long Island's own Brian Setzer of the Stray Cat says he is about 98% better from an autoimmune condition that made his hands not work. He just couldn't play guitar. Good to hear he's better. Big 98.1.

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5: We've got clouds, some sun, about 85 for today. Cloudy tonight, down to 64. Some clouds and then clearing later tomorrow in the afternoon, about 77. Saturday looks perfect, too. Sunshine, about 75. It's 78 degrees right now on your radio. I'm going to play this one by heart.

0: Another edition of Under the Covers with that song. And you probably didn't realize it, but that used to be a reggae song by a group called Aswad back in the 80s. And then in the 90s, Ace of Base took it, made it a big hit, Don't Turn Around. Long Island's classic hits on Big 98.1. And it's Steve Harper hanging here. This is just hysterical. Here's an art exhibit. Took a turn last week when an art collector offered $4,000 for what he believed was an experimental sculpture, only to discover that the artwork was actually a broken vacuum cleaner that was used to clean up the venue by their cleaning staff. But then again, you can see art in anything, I guess. Or would you pay $4,000 for that? Coming up, we're going to find out what song was number one on this day.
1: 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They're coming home to the Bolton Center in Bayshore. 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Orleans, they're coming home. Dance with me. Can't wait. Maggio Environmental Concert Series at the Bolton Center in Bayshore with one great radio station.
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Twisted Sister from the 80s gets us into the late 70s for a husband and wife who got real funky with this song, and it did really well. 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

There's a billboard on the East End right now that features a picture of Dolly Parton, and it says, "Practice kindness." I love it. Here she is with Kenny. Sounding so good. Big 98.1. Baby,

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1: Big 98's proud to be a part of the 24th annual Long Island Volkswagen Car Club. 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I'll see you there from noon to 2. 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
10: Got clouds, some sunshine, getting up to about 86 for today. Tonight, chance of showers, probably later tonight. Otherwise, partly cloudy, 66. Mostly cloudy tomorrow, clearing by the afternoon with a high of 78. It is 78 degrees right now with Gloria Estefan.

0: Trick, who will be at the Paramount next Tuesday. I love the name of their tour. It's the All Washed Up Tour.
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0: All right, Trick 98.1. Looking for the title of this song, which is from the late 80s female singer. She's still around, not making music anymore, but for her age, she looks amazing. And bonus clue would be she was part of a very famous duo back in the day. Here's some of the lyrics on one of her big solo songs. Words are like weapons, they wound sometimes. Words are like weapons, they wound sometimes. 80s, can you name it? Answer coming up.
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1: It's Big 98.1. Scotty is here. He's coming in. He's going to play some great songs for you, all commercial free. And I'm back here tomorrow at noon to kick off your weekend. What song is this? Late 80s, female singer. She looks fantastic, even though she's not making music anymore. For her age, looks amazing. Bonus clue, used to be part of a famous duo. Here's words from her solo song. Words are like weapons. They wound sometimes. Words are like weapons. They wound sometimes. Well, what song is that? Well, that's got to be Cher. And If I Could Turn Back Time. And, of course, she used to be with Sonny and Cher. Big 98.1.

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1: 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I'm looking forward to being there from noon to 2. 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

And it's Michael Jackson. The song is Bad on Long Island's only classic station, Big 98.1, where the wise man did it again this morning, 7:30. What did he do? At 7:30, he played Impossible Trivia. Gave away tickets to see Cabaret at Theater 3 in Fort Jefferson. You can score those tickets, too, for your, excuse me, Happy Friday tomorrow. I'll be listening. And good luck for Big 98.

Well, you remember back in the day, the soundtrack was Saturday Night Fever, and from it, the Bee Gees and Stayin' Alive. Talk about a career boost for those boys. All right, you know it's coming around the corner. Your Friday tomorrow, the Glen Wayne Bakery Donuts and the Wise Man dropping them off to our fun office. We do this every Friday. Did you sign up? Well, who's getting them this week, Johnny? Let's find out. Envelope, please. It looks like it's going to be Elite Electrical in Islandia. Oh, my gosh, the whole gang down there. Alyssa, hello, Alyssa. How you doing? Getting ready for the weekend? Well, you know what? You got your Glen Wayne Bakery Donuts delivered by the Wise Man tomorrow. That's going to be nice. 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The music's great, isn't it? It sounds like a promo. 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Good luck to you. Here comes yours.

0: Now, this could get confusing. The Four Seasons singing about December of 1963 with a song recorded in the middle 70s and then remixed in 1994. 3 years, but they're actually talking about 1963. Got it? Good. Weekend round the corner. What are you doing?
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0: 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It's the 25th anniversary of 9/11. 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

0: 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What are you?
1: I kind of agree. That's Robert Palmer. Whatever you're doing, if you can get out of work a little early, enjoy this day today, do that. A few showers later tonight, but the weekend looking pretty good, too. Because no doubt, it's Jessica, a big 98.1.

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0: There's Billy Joel, Honesty, on Long Island's only classic hit station, Big 98.1. Speaking about Billy Joel, he's addressing his health issues, telling fans not to worry, I'm still here. 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Sharon, what are we doing?
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0: 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Hey, that's me, new to two that day. I'd love to say hi. 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
0: 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I'm looking forward to being there from noon to 2. And the Volkswagen Show happens from 9 to 3 that day. The Volkswagen Show, Sunday, September 13th. 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
5: So I really like our general manager, Bruce Shepherd, here at JVC Broadcasting in the corner office. 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I mean, I do everything wrong here, and still, we get along really well. How far do I have to push before he fires me? 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

0: 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I had some time. So the late, great Bonnie Tyler with Total Eclipse of the Heart on Long Island's only classic hit station, Big 98.1 and official.
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a song very appropriate nowadays. You can even buy an election, apparently. It's the OJ's on Long Island's Only Classic Hit Station. As written here, it's kind of like fractured English, but you know what? The Lonesome Dove series is ordered from the Netflix East of Eden team. I kind of had to rewrite it as I was reading it here. 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

0: is Gianna doing everything again when I think of you. 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
0: 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I'll tell you what, this is pretty good. Well, you know what? If you miss Disclosure Day in theaters and you're kicking yourself saying, I can't believe I missed this, well, don't fret. The film will be making its streaming debut on Peacock October 9th. How about that? 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

Love that sound. Bobby Brown doing Every Little Step on Long Island's only classic hit station, Big 98.1. Big 10, yeah, it's in the mix in 2026, and this weekend, no different. Great sounds playing out of that radio of yours for your Saturday and Sunday, and the Wise Man out and about, too. Riverhead Bay Volkswagen for the 24th annual Long Island Volkswagen Car Club Show. It's going to be a whole lot of fun. Stop on by, say hi. It's this Sunday. He's there from 12 to 2. There's ice cream trucks, lots of food trucks, not a yummy for your tummy, and, of course, a chance to score those journey tickets. Oh, yeah, that show in November. See the Wise Band this Sunday at Long Island's only classic station, Big 98.1. Here comes Billy Joel on Big.

That's the man, Steve Winwood, and roll with it. On Long Island's only classic station, Big 98.1. Great Thursday. I'm looking outside. I'm thinking, come on, we got to light the grill tonight. So, yeah, the grill tonight shouldn't be a problem. Showers move in later on tonight after midnight, overnight hours. A few light showers scattered about. No big deal. That rolls into tomorrow morning. Should clear out in time for the 9/11 ceremonies in New York City. And we remember tomorrow on this radio.

that you want me. Yes, the car, as you might think, on Long Island's only classic station. Now, you're listening to Wise Man Morning Show this morning for your Thursday morning. We know kids love ice cream. We know kids love pizza. Put it together, you got ice cream pizza. At least that's the way it's tasting. Connecticut's ice cream shop, one of them has just started a new flavor called ice cream pizza. What are you thinking about that? Talk about the mixing and swirling of flavors. The kids are going to love this. Thank you, Wiseman. Eagles, Life in the Fast Lane, coming to play on Big 98.

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dragging my Scotty Hart around. There's Stevie Nicks on Long Island's only classic hit station, Big 98.1. Talk to somebody if you're in trouble, thinking of running away. That's not the way. You got people that love you. Reach out. Runaway Train is what the song's about. 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

0: clock may be ticking, but we're still rolling commercial free till I say I've had enough. And I haven't had enough yet. 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
0: Whatever you're doing, this will get you going. Thinking of this song while I'm riding my bike home tonight. I'm going to be hucking some hills with this.

0: Club Nouveau redoing a song that was originally done by Bill Withers back in the day. Yeah, the early 70s, Lean On Me, redone by Club Nouveau in the later 80s, a Lean On Me again. Or is that Lean On Me Square? Either way, we just wrapped up nonstop commercial-free music, by the way. It's going to be a whole lot of fun this weekend with the Wise Man.
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0: Big 98.1, there's so much going on this weekend. The Wise Man's out and about. We got specialty programming as we do every weekend on this radio station. But you know what? The list goes on and on.
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2: You know, sometimes life does go full circle, and kind of ironically, on this 25th anniversary of 9/11 happening tomorrow, we're playing some patriotic music. 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I was working with the Wise Man, or Bill Wise, as program director of B103 back in the day when these events unfolded. 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

on that end out, aren't we? Gin blossoms on Big 98. As you know, the Wise Man Morning Show for your Friday morning, the day we remember 9/11. Also, giving you a chance to score some tickets to see the performance of Cabaret at Theater 3 in Port Jeff. It's going to be a great show. You want to go? Get it right at 7:30, and you're going. And good. And good luck to you. 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

Right, jumping around with the Pointer Sisters and the song Jump on Long Island's only classic station, Big 98.1. What's that they're smelling? A burger? A hot dog? A steak for Scotty? So before I invade your barbecue, got to remind you the Wise Man recap of Name That Tune, 8:30 tomorrow morning. Looking good with more $50 gift cards to Stride Right Richard Shoes. Two locations, one in Sayville and Felton. Oh, they're good. You're going to love that. And qualified to see Journey in concert. You get it right. Yeah, that too. They're at the Coliseum in November. Want to go to the show? Well, qualify with the Wise Man tomorrow morning. It's going to be a whole lot of winning going on for the Wise Man Morning Show again tomorrow. Well, that's it for me, Scotty Hart. It's been a blast of the past. Take a poke of me. I am done. Remember, wherever you go, there you are. Don't follow. Lead with your Scotty Hart. It takes one person to make a difference. Live, love, not war. Get on my mongoose. Out of my way. I'm going home. Back tomorrow. Three Wise Men tomorrow morning. Steve Harper in the midday. Good night.

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$50 million worth of tickets at the Nobadil December 18th. And the NFL's underway. Jets start on Sunday at 1. 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